0: 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Mainly clear sky near 70 overnight, partly to mostly sunny for Thursday, the high into the mid-80s. Partly cloudy, back down to around 70 Thursday night and mid-80s on Friday. Chance for a couple of hit-or-miss storms late Friday, turning breezy as well, and downright windy into Saturday, with an increasing risk for showers and even more so on Sunday. This is Precision Weather Meteorologist Phil Spivak for The Beach 92.7.
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0: Dry conditions through the night, mainly clear sky. Temperature backing down to around 70 overnight. We're mainly sunny for Thursday, pushing into the mid-80s. We hold near or just above 70 for Thursday night. Still mainly clear, turning partly cloudy and partly sunny to even mostly sunny still at times on Friday. But a little more cloudiness, little risk for a couple of showers on Friday. Better chance for a couple of showers on Saturday, turning breezy, downright windy Saturday night and Sunday, with a better chance of showers still. This is Precision Weather Meteorologist Phil Spivak for the Beach 92.7. 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

0: 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Mainly clear sky near 70 overnight, partly to mostly sunny for Thursday, the high into the mid-80s. Partly cloudy, back down to around 70 Thursday night and mid-80s on Friday. Chance for a couple of hit-or-miss storms late Friday. Turning breezy as well, then downright windy into Saturday, with an increasing risk for showers and even more so on Sunday. This is Precision Weather Meteorologist Phil Spivak for The Beach 92.7.
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0: Dry conditions through the night, mainly clear sky. Temperature backing down to around 70 overnight. We're mainly sunny for Thursday, pushing into the mid-80s. We hold near or just above 70 for Thursday night. Still mainly clear, turning partly cloudy and partly sunny to even mostly sunny still at times on Friday. But a little more cloudiness, little risk for a couple of showers on Friday. Better chance for a couple of showers on Saturday, turning breezy, downright windy Saturday night and Sunday with a better chance of showers still. This is Precision Weather Meteorologist Phil Spivak for The Beach 92.7.
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1: 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Mainly clear sky near 70 overnight, partly to mostly sunny for Thursday, the high into the mid-80s. Partly cloudy, back down to around 70 Thursday night and mid-80s on Friday. Chance for a couple of hit-or-miss storms late Friday. Turning breezy as well, and downright windy into Saturday, with an increasing risk for showers, and even more so on Sunday. This is Precision Weather Meteorologist Phil Spivak for the Beach 92.7.
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0: Dry conditions through the night, mainly clear sky. Temperature backing down to around 70 overnight. We're mainly sunny for Thursday, pushing into the mid-80s. We hold near or just above 70 for Thursday night. Still mainly clear, turning partly cloudy and partly sunny to even mostly sunny still at times on Friday. But a little more cloudiness, little risk for a couple of showers on Friday. Better chance for a couple of showers on Saturday, turning breezy, downright windy Saturday night and Sunday with a better chance of showers still. This is Precision Weather meteorologist Phil Spivak for The Beach 92.7.
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0: 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Mainly clear sky near 70 overnight, partly to mostly sunny for Thursday, the high into the mid-80s. Partly cloudy, back down to around 70 Thursday night and mid-80s on Friday. Chance for a couple of hit-or-miss storms late Friday, turning breezy as well, and downright windy into Saturday, with an increasing risk for showers and even more so on Sunday. This is Precision Weather meteorologist Phil Spivak for The Beach 92.7.
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0: Dry conditions through the night, mainly clear sky. Temperature backing down to around 70 overnight. We're mainly sunny for Thursday, pushing into the mid-80s. We hold near or just above 70 for Thursday night. Still mainly clear, turning partly cloudy and partly sunny to even mostly sunny still at times on Friday. But a little more cloudiness, a little risk for a couple of showers on Friday. Better chance for a couple of showers on Saturday, turning breezy, downright windy Saturday night and Sunday, with a better chance of showers still. This is Precision Weather Meteorologist Phil Spivak for The Beach 92.7.
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0: 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Mainly clear sky near 70 overnight, partly to mostly sunny for Thursday, the high into the mid-80s. Partly cloudy, back down to around 70 Thursday night and mid-80s on Friday. Chance for a couple of hit-or-miss storms late Friday. Turning breezy as well, and downright windy into Saturday, with an increasing risk for showers and even more so on Sunday. This is Precision Weather meteorologist Phil Spivak for the Beach 92.7.
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0: Dry conditions through the night, mainly clear sky. Temperature backing down to around 70 overnight. We're mainly sunny for Thursday, pushing into the mid-80s. We hold near or just above 70 for Thursday night. Still mainly clear, turning partly cloudy and partly sunny to even mostly sunny still at times on Friday. But a little more cloudiness, little risk for a couple of showers on Friday. Better chance for a couple of showers on Saturday, turning breezy, downright windy Saturday night and Sunday with a better chance of showers still. This is Precision Weather Meteorologist Phil Spivak for The Beach 92.7.
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0: 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Mainly clear sky near 70 overnight, partly to mostly sunny for Thursday, the high into the mid-80s. Partly cloudy, back down to around 70 Thursday night and mid-80s on Friday. Chance for a couple of hit-or-miss storms late Friday. Turning breezy as well, and downright windy into Saturday, with an increasing risk for showers and even more so on Sunday. This is Precision Weather Meteorologist Phil Spivak for The Beach 92.7.
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0: Dry conditions through the night, mainly clear sky. Temperature backing down to around 70 overnight. We're mainly sunny for Thursday, pushing into the mid-80s. We hold near or just above 70 for Thursday night. Still mainly clear, turning partly cloudy and partly sunny to even mostly sunny still at times on Friday. But a little more cloudiness, a little risk for a couple of showers on Friday. Better chance for a couple of showers on Saturday, turning breezy, downright windy Saturday night and Sunday with a better chance of showers still. This is Precision Weather Meteorologist Phil Spivak for The Beach 92.7.
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0: 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Mainly clear sky near 70 overnight, partly to mostly sunny for Thursday, the high into the mid-80s. Partly cloudy, back down to around 70 Thursday night and mid-80s on Friday. Chance for a couple of hit-or-miss storms late Friday. Turning breezy as well, and downright windy into Saturday, with an increasing risk for showers and even more so on Sunday. This is Precision Weather Meteorologist Phil Spivak for The Beach 92.7.
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0: Dry conditions through the night, mainly clear sky. Temperature backing down to around 70 overnight. We're mainly sunny for Thursday, pushing into the mid-80s. We hold near or just above 70 for Thursday night. Still mainly clear, turning partly cloudy and partly sunny to even mostly sunny still at times on Friday. But a little more cloudiness, little risk for a couple of showers on Friday. Better chance for a couple of showers on Saturday, turning breezy, downright windy Saturday night and Sunday with a better chance of showers still. This is Precision Weather Meteorologist Phil Spivak for the Beach 92.7.
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0: 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Mainly clear sky near 70 overnight, partly to mostly sunny for Thursday, the high into the mid-80s. Partly cloudy, back down to around 70 Thursday night and mid-80s on Friday. Chance for a couple of hit-or-miss storms late Friday. Turning breezy as well, and downright windy into Saturday, with an increasing risk for showers and even more so on Sunday. This is Precision Weather meteorologist Phil Spivak for The Beach 92.7.
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0: Dry conditions through the night, mainly clear sky. Temperature backing down to around 70 overnight. We're mainly sunny for Thursday, pushing into the mid-80s. We hold near or just above 70 for Thursday night. Still mainly clear, turning partly cloudy and partly sunny to even mostly sunny still at times on Friday, but a little more cloudiness, little risk for a couple of showers on Friday. Better chance for a couple of showers on Saturday, turning breezy, downright windy Saturday night and Sunday with a better chance of showers still. This is Precision Weather Meteorologist Phil Spivak for The Beach 92.7.
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1: 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Mainly clear sky near 70 overnight, partly to mostly sunny for Thursday, the high into the mid-80s. Partly cloudy, back down to around 70 Thursday night and mid-80s on Friday. Chance for a couple of hit-or-miss storms late Friday. Turning breezy as well, and downright windy into Saturday, with an increasing risk for showers and even more so on Sunday. This is Precision Weather meteorologist Phil Spivak for the Beach 92.7.
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0: Dry conditions through the night, mainly clear sky. Temperature backing down to around 70 overnight. We're mainly sunny for Thursday, pushing into the mid-80s. We hold near or just above 70 for Thursday night. Still mainly clear, turning partly cloudy and partly sunny to even mostly sunny still at times on Friday. But a little more cloudiness, little risk for a couple of showers on Friday. Better chance for a couple of showers on Saturday, turning breezy, downright windy Saturday night and Sunday with a better chance of showers still. This is Precision Weather Meteorologist Phil Spivak for The Beach 92.7.
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0: 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Plenty of sunshine, mid-80s today, a light east to northeast breeze, partly cloudy, lower 70s tonight. Scattered showers and thunderstorms, middle to upper 80s tomorrow. Isolated showers Saturday, cooler, upper 70s. This is Precision Weather Meteorologist Russ Murley for the beach, 92.7.
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0: 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Plenty of sunshine, middle 80s today, light east to northeast winds, partly cloudy, low 70s tonight. Showers and thunderstorms tomorrow, middle to upper 80s, isolated showers Saturday, cooler 75 to 79. This is Precision Weather Meteorologist Russ Murley for the beach, 92.7.
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0: 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Plenty of sunshine, mid-80s today, a light east to northeast breeze, partly cloudy, lower 70s tonight. Scattered showers and thunderstorms, middle to upper 80s tomorrow. Isolated showers Saturday, cooler, upper 70s. This is Precision Weather Meteorologist Russ Murley for the beach, 92.7.
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4: 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Here's what's happening this Friday, October 16th. Taylor Maxwell will be at Kona Tiki Bar, 7 p.m. The Wild Card Band will be at Tortuga's Florida Kitchen, 12 p.m. The Click will be at Tailgaters, 1 p.m. Savvy Fernandez will be at Krabby's in Daytona, 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

0: 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Plenty of sunshine, middle 80s today, light east to northeast winds, partly cloudy, low 70s tonight. Showers and thunderstorms tomorrow, middle to upper 80s. Isolated showers Saturday, cooler 75 to 79. This is Precision Weather Meteorologist Russ Murley for the beach, 92.7.
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0: 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All About Price, North State Street, Bunnell. Plenty of sunshine, mid-80s today, a light east to northeast breeze, partly cloudy, lower 70s tonight. Scattered showers and thunderstorms, middle to upper 80s tomorrow. Isolated showers Saturday, cooler, upper 70s. This is Precision Weather Meteorologist Russ Murley for the beach, 92.7.
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3: Bunnell City Manager Alvin Jackson is gone, and now a controversial project tied to his tenure is gone with him. The city has voted to return a $10 million state grant intended to help bring a Belvedere Terminal fuel depot to Bunnell. The proposed facility would have received gasoline and diesel by train, stored it in large tanks, and transferred it to tanker trucks for delivery to gas stations and other customers across the region. A $10 million state grant to help bring the fuel depot to town was already in place. Commissioners voted to give it back.
4: So I call for the vote. All those in favor of sending the grant money back to the state signify by saying aye.
5: Aye.
4: Aye. Those opposed, the grant money's gone.
3: From the WNZF Newsroom, I'm Liz Ryan.
6: 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State Route 100 just west of Belterre Parkway, some police activity. I-95 northbound just north of State Road 100, a car on the shoulder. I-95 southbound just south of Old Dixie Highway, another vehicle on the shoulder. I-95 southbound at the LPGA Exchange, a vehicle to the side on the south on-ramp. I'm Roxanne Stewart.
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0: 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State Route 100 just west of Belterre Parkway, some police activity. I-95 northbound just north of State Road 100, a car on the shoulder. I-95 southbound just south of Old Dixie Highway, another vehicle on the shoulder. I-95 southbound at the LPGA Exchange, a vehicle to the side on the south on-ramp. I'm Roxanne Stewart.
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0: 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Plenty of sunshine, middle 80s today, light east to northeast winds, partly cloudy, low 70s tonight. Showers and thunderstorms tomorrow, middle to upper 80s, isolated showers Saturday, cooler 75 to 79. This is Precision Weather Meteorologist Russ Murley for the beach, 92.7.
1: 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I-95 South at State Route 100, a vehicle on the shoulder. Whiteview Parkway west of Belterre Parkway, traffic at a standstill there. Belterre Parkway from Royal Palms Parkway to Central Avenue, traffic at a crawl there. Also, watch for cyclists in the area for Biketoberfest in Daytona. I'm Roxanne Stewart.
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0: 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All About Price, North State Street, Bunnell. Plenty of sunshine, mid-80s today, a light east to northeast breeze, partly cloudy, lower 70s tonight. Scattered showers and thunderstorms, middle to upper 80s tomorrow. Isolated showers Saturday, cooler, upper 70s. This is Precision Weather Meteorologist Russ Murley for the beach, 92.7.
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3: 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The proposed $14 million facility would bring a pool, fitness space, and an open-air gym to town center. Council questioned how school teams and private clubs would share swimming time with the public.
2: 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We're trying to fill in the gap. Anytime we can generate revenue to pay for the pool's operation, that's positive for us. And then if we can do that and meet a community need, then it's a win-win solution.
3: The YMCA is targeting a winter 2028 opening, with the final design dependent on funding agreements. We'll keep you informed as this story develops. From the WNZF Newsroom, I'm Erica Fox.
4: 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I-95 South at State Route 100, a vehicle on the shoulder. Whiteview Parkway west of Belterre Parkway, traffic at a standstill there. Belterre Parkway from Royal Palms Parkway to Central Avenue, traffic at a crawl there. Also, watch for cyclists in the area for Biketoberfest in Daytona. I'm Roxanne Stewart.
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0: 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I-95 South at State Route 100, a vehicle on the shoulder. Whiteview Parkway west of Belterre Parkway, traffic at a standstill there. Belterre Parkway from Royal Palms Parkway to Central Avenue, traffic at a crawl there. Also, watch for cyclists in the area for Biketoberfest in Daytona. I'm Roxanne Stewart.
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0: 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Plenty of sunshine, middle 80s today, light east to northeast winds, partly cloudy, low 70s tonight. Showers and thunderstorms tomorrow, middle to upper 80s, isolated showers Saturday, cooler 75 to 79. This is Precision Weather Meteorologist Russ Burley for the beach, 92.7.
1: 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I-95 South at State Route 100, a vehicle on the shoulder. Whiteview Parkway west of Belterre Parkway, traffic at a standstill there. Belterre Parkway from Royal Palms Parkway to Central Avenue, traffic at a crawl there. Also, watch for cyclists in the area for Biketoberfest in Daytona. I'm Roxanne Stewart.
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0: It's Ever Quit Larizzi on Beach 92.7 FM. Thanks for turning us on and working with the beach on this Thursday morning. We'll check in with Precision Weather here. 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Stick around. 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
1: 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Plenty of sunshine, mid-80s today, a light east to northeast breeze, partly cloudy, lower 70s tonight. Scattered showers and thunderstorms, middle to upper 80s tomorrow. Isolated showers Saturday, cooler, upper 70s. This is Precision Weather Meteorologist Russ Murley for the beach, 92.7.
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8: 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Here's what's happening this Friday, October 16th. Taylor Maxwell will be at Kona Tiki Bar, 7 p.m. The Wild Card Band will be at Tortuga's Florida Kitchen, 12 p.m. The Click will be at Tailgaters, 1 p.m. Savvy Fernandez will be at Krabby's in Daytona, 5 p.m. Ryder Cole will be at Big Tuna's in Daytona, 6 p.m. Van Sturst will be at the Ormond Garage Brewery, 6 p.m. The Cat 4 Band will be at Riverside Johnny's, 6 p.m. Sonny Reese will be at Sharky's, 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

0: 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We'll do our At Work with Laura Z birthday shout-outs tomorrow morning for Friday and this weekend. So if you know somebody celebrating this weekend, whether it's a birthday or an anniversary, text me now so I could add it to the list for tomorrow. 386-244-9275. 386-244-9275.
1: 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Plenty of sunshine, middle 80s today, light east to northeast winds, partly cloudy, low 70s tonight. Showers and thunderstorms tomorrow, middle to upper 80s, isolated showers Saturday, cooler 75 to 79. This is Precision Weather Meteorologist Russ Murley for the Beach, 92.7.
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1: 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All About Price, North State Street, Bunnell. Plenty of sunshine, mid-80s today, a light east to northeast breeze, partly cloudy, lower 70s tonight. Scattered showers and thunderstorms, middle to upper 80s tomorrow. Isolated showers Saturday, cooler, upper 70s. This is Precision Weather Meteorologist Russ Murley for the Beach, 92.7.
2: 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Here's what's happening this Friday, October 16th. Taylor Maxwell will be at Kona Tiki Bar, 7 p.m. The Wild Card Band will be at Tortugas Florida Kitchen, 12 p.m. The Click will be at Tailgaters, 1 p.m. Savvy Fernandez will be at Krabby's in Daytona, 5 p.m. Ryder Cole will be at Big Tuna's in Daytona, 6 p.m. Vans Durst will be at the Orman Garage Brewery, 6 p.m. The Cat 4 Band will be at Riverside Johnny's, 6 p.m. Sonny Reese will be at Sharky's, 6:30 p.m. Aaron Lightning Duo will be at Bender's, 7:30 p.m. Stereo FM will be at Beachside Tavern, 9 p.m. And finally, the A-Team will be at Cafe Da Vinci, 9 p.m. For more information, feel free to 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
5: Bunnell City Manager Alvin Jackson is gone, and now a controversial project tied to his tenure is gone with him. The city has voted to return a $10 million state grant intended to help bring a Belvedere Terminal fuel depot to Bunnell. The proposed facility would have received gasoline and diesel by train, stored it in large tanks, and transferred it to tanker trucks for delivery to gas stations and other customers across the region. A $10 million state grant to help bring the fuel depot to town was already in place. Commissioners voted to give it back.
6: So I call for the vote. All those in favor of sending the grant money back to the state signify by saying aye.
7: Aye.
6: Aye. Those opposed, the grant money's gone.
5: From the WNZF Newsroom, I'm Liz Ryan.
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0: 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She is starring in the new Focker-in-Law movie, which opens up in theaters on Thanksgiving.
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1: 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Plenty of sunshine, middle 80s today, light east to northeast winds, partly cloudy, low 70s tonight. Showers and thunderstorms tomorrow, middle to upper 80s, isolated showers Saturday, cooler 75 to 79. This is Precision Weather Meteorologist Russ Murley for the Beach, 92.7.
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0: latest from Teddy Swims at work with Laura Z on Beach 92.7 FM. 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
1: 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All About Price, North State Street, Bunnell. Plenty of sunshine, mid-80s today, a light east to northeast breeze, partly cloudy, lower 70s tonight. Scattered showers and thunderstorms, middle to upper 80s tomorrow. Isolated showers Saturday, cooler, upper 70s. This is Precision Weather Meteorologist Russ Murley for the Beach, 92.7.
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4: 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Council questioned how school teams and private clubs would share swimming time with the public.
3: 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We're trying to fill in the gap. Anytime we can generate revenue to pay for the pool's operation, that's positive for us. And then if we can do that and meet a community need, then it's a win-win solution.
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0: Drake Milligan. Sounds like something I'd do. Drake Milligan will be live here in Flagler County at the Flagler County Fairgrounds Saturday, November 7th, part of Kicks Country Fest. 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
1: 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Plenty of sunshine, middle 80s today, light east to northeast winds, partly cloudy, low 70s tonight. Showers and thunderstorms tomorrow, middle to upper 80s, isolated showers Saturday, cooler 75 to 79. This is Precision Weather Meteorologist Russ Murley for the Beach, 92.7.
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0: 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How would you like to spend all eternity with the slogan, once you pop, you can't stop, bouncing around your head? Well, if you're diehard Pringles fans, that might be possible. Pringles just announced a spooky contest called Once You Drop, offering the chance to be buried in a Pringles can urn. You just have to sign their will and testament to enter.
1: 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All About Price, North State Street, Bunnell. Plenty of sunshine, mid-80s today, a light east to northeast breeze, partly cloudy, lower 70s tonight. Scattered showers and thunderstorms, middle to upper 80s tomorrow. Isolated showers Saturday, cooler, upper 70s. This is Precision Weather Meteorologist Russ Murley for the Beach, 92.7.
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0: It's At Work with Laura Z on Beach 92.7 FM. In the studio, the to-do dudes, Eric and Olivia. Hey, guys. Thanks for popping in today. I know you're very busy, so definitely appreciate it.
1: We're excited. Yeah. This will be fun.
2: Pumped to be here.
0: So I was chatting with one of your guys at the College and Career Fair, Luis, and, you know, told him, you know, talking to him, and I just love the story of how, Eric, you started the to-do dudes. Can you share that with everyone?
1: Yeah, so back in May of 2020, obviously this is when
0: COVID
1: was going on. A lot of stuff was happening. My grandma would call me often for all these little odds and ends jobs. Like, it was like, you know, cleaning countertops. It was helping her clean up after an event, lifting things off high shelves. And how it all started was she had a Lowe's delivery dropped on her front driveway. It was 200 bags of lava rock. And my assignment was to put it around the house. Literally, like, just
0: lucky
1: like
0: you.
1: Yeah, full day. I was 18. At the time, and put my headphones in. And throughout the day, I think just everybody kind of needed that during COVID, as just kind of a go-to guy for those simple chores, simple projects around the house. And so my first customer was her neighbor, and then down the street, and then that person called another person. It was literally like, it was removing a bush, cleaning a grill, and then a street over, it was detailing the inside of a car, and it just went on and on. And really, that's how now today we've done now over 12,000 jobs, and that was like where it started, which is crazy.
0: That's incredible. And Olivia, fairly new to the team, but congratulations.
2: Yes.
0: Just got married recently too.
2: Yeah.
0: So how is it working together all the time and being together all the time?
2: Yeah, we love it. A lot of people kind of say, you know, there's a stereotype of working with your spouse, but we just have the perfect dynamic of strengths and weaknesses that we just balance out so well. And I mean, we're together 24/7. We have a blast. Every day is fun.
0: And the cool thing about this is who you're hiring, who the dudes and dudettes are that are coming on board and helping you out. Tell us a little bit about how you find your dudes and dudettes.
1: A lot of them are young adults going to college, really just starting out their career, which is really cool. So we have some team members that are at Embry-Riddle, going to Daytona State, using this as like a vessel to jumpstart their career. So teaching them a lot of the foundational pieces, but also too, we have team members that do see this as a full-time career for us that want to grow. I mean, long-term for To-Do Dudes, we would love to expand in other markets, and people that are on our team that got to be a part of like the founding of these first years in business got to go and plant their own branch in other places. And it's just really cool that we have so many people that are those young adults that are like, I want to do something big. I want to create an impact and pour back. We've been able to do to a small level into so many other young adults, I think, around Florida, around the country, hopefully someday.
0: Okay. Holidays are coming up. How can you help people get ready for the holidays? Because now is the time.
2: Yeah, absolutely. So think all those chores that do come with setting up for the holidays. So getting your tree down from the attic.
0: Can you untangle my lights?
2: Yeah, absolutely.
0: Yes.
2: We can untangle your lights. I just probably won't tell the team that's a job because they won't want to go. But yeah, I mean, we've had customers where we've set up all 10 of their Christmas trees, lights, bulbs, and then, of course, the teardown as well. Even events, holiday parties, we help serve, clean up, throw away the trash, just being that extra hand.
0: So how do people find out more and book you guys?
2: Yeah.
0: Or I should say, you dudes.
2: Absolutely. You can go to thetododudes.com. We have an online booking page that you can book straight to our calendar.
0: Thank you, Eric and Olivia with the To-Do Dudes.
1: Thank you. Thank you. Excited.
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0: 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National Cheese Curd Day. 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
1: 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Plenty of sunshine, middle 80s today, light east to northeast winds, partly cloudy, low 70s tonight. Showers and thunderstorms tomorrow, middle to upper 80s, isolated showers Saturday, cooler 75 to 79. This is Precision Weather Meteorologist Russ Murley for the Beach, 92.7.

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1: 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All About Price, North State Street, Bunnell. Plenty of sunshine, mid-80s today, a light east to northeast breeze, partly cloudy, lower 70s tonight. Scattered showers and thunderstorms, middle to upper 80s tomorrow. Isolated showers Saturday, cooler, upper 70s. This is Precision Weather Meteorologist Russ Murley for the beach, 92.7.
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3: I want to give it back right now, tomorrow morning.
4: Bunnell City Manager Alvin Jackson is gone, and now a controversial project tied to his tenure is gone with him. The city has voted to return a $10 million state grant intended to help bring a Belvedere Terminal fuel depot to Bunnell. The proposed facility would have received gasoline and diesel by train, stored it in large tanks, and transferred it to tanker trucks for delivery to gas stations and other customers across the region. A $10 million state grant to help bring the fuel depot to town was already in place. Commissioners voted to give it back.
5: So I call for the vote. All those in favor of sending the grant money back to the state signify by saying aye.
6: Aye.
5: Aye. Those opposed, the grant money's gone.
4: From the WNZF Newsroom, I'm Liz Ryan.
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12: 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Here's what's happening this Friday, October 16th. Taylor Maxwell will be at Kona Tiki Bar, 7 p.m. The Wild Card Band will be at Tortuga's Florida Kitchen, 12 p.m. The Click will be at Tailgaters, 1 p.m. Savvy Fernandez will be at Krabby's in Daytona, 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

0: 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I've got a pair of tickets for 80s night at The Fitz. 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
1: 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Plenty of sunshine, middle 80s today, light east to northeast winds, partly cloudy, low 70s tonight. Showers and thunderstorms tomorrow, middle to upper 80s. Isolated showers Saturday, cooler, 75 to 79. This is Precision Weather Meteorologist Russ Murley for the Beach, 92.7.
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0: 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Get ready. Apparently, baby names going to get even crazier in 2027. The website Nameberry predicting there will be Odyssey-inspired names like Ajax and Calypso, World Cup-inspired names like Enzo, name-maxing, where people are blending two names together to be fully Max, like Mauve and Avery, to Mavery.
1: 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All About Price, North State Street, Bunnell. Plenty of sunshine, mid-80s today, a light east to northeast breeze, partly cloudy, lower 70s tonight. Scattered showers and thunderstorms, middle to upper 80s tomorrow. Isolated showers Saturday, cooler, upper 70s. This is Precision Weather Meteorologist Russ Murley for the Beach, 92.7.
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4: 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Council questioned how school teams and private clubs would share swimming time with the public.
3: 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We're trying to fill in the gap. Anytime we can generate revenue to pay for the pool's operation, that's positive for us. And then if we can do that and meet a community need, then it's a win-win solution.
4: The YMCA is targeting a winter 2028 opening, with the final design dependent on funding agreements. We'll keep you informed as this story develops. 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
9: 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Here's what's happening this Friday, October 16th. Taylor Maxwell will be at Kona Tiki Bar, 7 p.m. The Wild Card Band will be at Tortuga's Florida Kitchen, 12 p.m. The Click will be at Tailgaters, 1 p.m. Savvy Fernandez will be at Krabby's in Daytona, 5 p.m. Ryder Cole will be at Big Tuna's in Daytona, 6 p.m. Vans Durst will be at the Orman Garage Brewery, 6 p.m. The Cat 4 Band will be at Riverside Johnny's, 6 p.m. Sonny Reese will be at Sharky's, 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

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How many of you remember the show Love Connection back in the day? 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

0: Benson Boone, it's At Work with Lauren on Beach 92.7 FM. Beach music from Ed Sheeran coming up next. Don't forget Ed Sheeran tickets. That's right. Ed Sheeran Live, Tampa, November 7th. Free tickets thanks to Palm Coast Ford on the Palm Coast Parkway. 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Head inside. Look for that QR code to scan to get registered to win. Or you can plan on coming out there on Saturday. 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
1: 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Plenty of sunshine, middle 80s today, light east to northeast winds, partly cloudy, low 70s tonight. Showers and thunderstorms tomorrow, middle to upper 80s, isolated showers Saturday, cooler 75 to 79. This is Precision Weather Meteorologist Russ Murley for the Beach, 92.7.
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1: 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It's our five random facts today for a Thursday afternoon, helping you learn something new here. Number one, did you know the top toys today? More computer power than the Apollo 11 mission to the moon. Did you know Leo Fender, the guy who invented Fender Stratocaster electric guitars, couldn't actually play guitar? Did you know giraffes and mice have the same number of vertebrae in their necks, which is 7? Did you know the closest relative to manatees in the animal kingdom are elephants? Which kind of makes sense now that I'm thinking about it. And finally, did you know the longest perfectly straight line you could sail around the world without bumping into land would be a 19,940-mile trip from Pakistan through the passage between Madagascar and Africa, between South America and Antarctica, and around to Northeast Russia.
2: 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All About Price, North State Street, Bunnell. Plenty of sunshine, mid-80s today, a light east to northeast breeze, partly cloudy, lower 70s tonight. Scattered showers and thunderstorms, middle to upper 80s tomorrow. Isolated showers Saturday, cooler, upper 70s. This is Precision Weather Meteorologist Russ Murley for the beach, 92.7.
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5: This traffic update brought to you by Daytona Dodge, Chrysler, Jeep, and Ram, just off I-95 at LPGA in Daytona. Disabled vehicle over on the shoulder on 95 near US 92. Traffic is a bit slow through that area. Heavy traffic on US 92 and US 1. 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

0: Taylor Swift, Patient Zero. And it wraps up our Thursday edition of At Work with Laura Z on Beach 92.7 FM. 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
1: 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Plenty of sunshine, middle 80s today, light east to northeast winds, partly cloudy, low 70s tonight. Showers and thunderstorms tomorrow, middle to upper 80s, isolated showers Saturday, cooler 75 to 79. This is Precision Weather Meteorologist Russ Murley for the Beach, 92.7.
2: This traffic update brought to you by Daytona Dodge Chrysler Jeep and Ram, just off I-95 at LPGA in Daytona.
3: Traffic is slow, 95 southbound on the approach to US 92. You will find it a little bit slow westbound over on I-4. State Road 100, we have heavy traffic near the airport.
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0: 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All About Price, North State Street, Pinnell. Plenty of sunshine, mid-80s today, a light east to northeast breeze, partly cloudy, lower 70s tonight. Scattered showers and thunderstorms, middle to upper 80s tomorrow. Isolated showers Saturday, cooler, upper 70s. This is Precision Weather Meteorologist Russ Murley for the beach, 92.7.
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3: Pinnell City Manager Alvin Jackson is gone, and now a controversial project tied to his tenure is gone with him. The city has voted to return a $10 million state grant intended to help bring a Belvedere Terminal fuel depot to Pinnell. The proposed facility would have received gasoline and diesel by train, stored it in large tanks, and transferred it to tanker trucks for delivery to gas stations and other customers across the region. A $10 million state grant to help bring the fuel depot to town was already in place. Commissioners voted to give it back.
4: So I call for the vote. All those in favor of sending the grant money back to the state signify by saying aye.
5: Aye.
4: Aye. Those opposed, the grant money's gone.
3: From the WNZF Newsroom, I'm Liz Ryan.
6: This traffic update brought to you by Daytona Dodge, Chrysler Jeep and Ram, just off I-95 at LPGA in Daytona.
7: Continued slowdowns, 95 southbound through LPGA Boulevard. A1A looks good and picking up some volumes along Moody Boulevard.
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12: 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Here's what's happening this Friday, October 16th. Taylor Maxwell will be at Kona Tiki Bar, 7 p.m. The Wild Card Band will be at Tortugas Florida Kitchen, 12 p.m. The Click will be at Tailgaters, 1 p.m. Savvy Fernandez will be at Krabby's in Daytona, 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

0: 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Plenty of sunshine, middle 80s today, light east to northeast winds, partly cloudy, low 70s tonight. Showers and thunderstorms tomorrow, middle to upper 80s, isolated showers Saturday, cooler 75 to 79. This is Precision Weather Meteorologist Russ Murley for the beach, 92.7.
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2: Traffic is slow along 95 southbound, an earlier incident near US 92. Heavy traffic delays along US 1, picking up volumes on the Belcher Parkway.
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0: 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All About Price, North State Street, Pinnell. A few clouds overnight tonight, 69 to 73. Winds will be light and variable. Showers and thunderstorms will build on Friday, middle to upper 80s. Isolated showers Friday night, 70. Isolated showers, upper 70s Saturday. This is Precision Weather Meteorologist Russ Murley for the beach, 92.7.
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3: 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Council questioned how school teams and private clubs would share swimming time with the public.
2: 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We're trying to fill in the gap. Anytime we can generate revenue to pay for the pool's operation, that's positive for us. And then if we can do that and meet a community need, then it's a win-win solution.
3: The YMCA is targeting a winter 2028 opening, with the final design dependent on funding agreements. We'll keep you informed as this story develops. From the WNZF Newsroom, I'm Erica Fox.
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5: Traffic is loosening up a little bit on 95 southbound, still a little bit slow through LPGA Boulevard. Heavy traffic along US 92 and US 1, seeing some increased volumes on A1A.
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7: Hi, my name is Kylie. I am 10 years old and I'm in 5th grade. I go to Room Fire Elementary School. My biggest goal for this year is to get good grades on everything. My favorite subject in school was reading because I'm better at it than math. I like to read chapter books. My best advice for other students is to be good. One thing I'm really proud of is got 100 on my math test. One person I look up to is my mom because she's nice. What makes me the most happy is when I'm with my family. If I could go on vacation anywhere, I'd go to Montana. Because you've been there a lot of times. I like to go sledding and play in the snow. If I could choose to have a superpower, I would have teleportation because I could just go wherever I want anytime. If I could trade places with an animal, I'd be a whale because I don't think any other animal could hurt me. One thing I'm really good at is I'm a really good runner. Thank you to my family and friends. And thank you, Beaver Toyota.
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0: thunder, lightning, rain, and a leaky roof, call Good Brothers at 827-7978 or online at goodbrothersroofsandgutters.com. Partly cloudy skies overnight tonight, lower 70s, light winds, showers and thunderstorms, middle to upper 80s Friday. Isolated showers Friday night near 70, isolated showers Saturday, upper 70s, isolated showers on Sunday. This is Precision Weather Meteorologist Russ Murley for the beach, 92.7.
1: This traffic update brought to you by Daytona Dodge Chrysler Jeep and Ram, just off I-95 at LPGA in Daytona.
2: Slowdowns loosening up on 95 southbound through LPGA Boulevard. The usual slowdowns on US 92 and US 1. Seeing some slow traffic on State Road 100.
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6: 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Here's what's happening this Friday, October 16th. Taylor Maxwell will be at Kona Tiki Bar, 7 p.m. The Wild Card Band will be at Tortuga's Florida Kitchen, 12 p.m. The Click will be at Tailgaters, 1 p.m. Savvy Fernandez will be at Krabby's in Daytona, 5 p.m. Ryder Cole will be at Big Tuna's in Daytona, 6 p.m. Vance Durst will be at the Orman Garage Brewery, 6 p.m. The Cat 4 Band will be at Riverside Johnny's, 6 p.m. Sonny Reese will be at Sharky's, 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

0: 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All About Price, North State Street, Pinnell. A few clouds overnight tonight, 69 to 73. Winds will be light and variable. Showers and thunderstorms will build on Friday, middle to upper 80s. Isolated showers Friday night, 70. Isolated showers, upper 70s Saturday. This is Precision Weather Meteorologist Russ Murley for the beach, 92.7.
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0: thunder, lightning, rain, and a leaky roof, call Good Brothers at 827-7978 or online at goodbrothersroofsandgutters.com. Partly cloudy skies overnight tonight, lower 70s, light winds, showers and thunderstorms, middle to upper 80s Friday. Isolated showers Friday night near 70, isolated showers Saturday, upper 70s, isolated showers on Sunday. This is Precision Weather Meteorologist Russ Murley for the beach, 92.7.
1: 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I'm Tony Amaral Jr., and I'd appreciate your vote on November 3rd.
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0: 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A few clouds overnight tonight, 69 to 73. Winds will be light and variable. Showers and thunderstorms will build on Friday, middle to upper 80s. Isolated showers Friday night, 70. Isolated showers, upper 70s Saturday. This is Precision Weather Meteorologist Russ Murley for the beach, 92.7.
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0: 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Partly cloudy skies overnight tonight, lower 70s, light winds, showers and thunderstorms, middle to upper 80s Friday. Isolated showers Friday night near 70, isolated showers Saturday, upper 70s, isolated showers on Sunday. This is Precision Weather Meteorologist Russ Murley for the beach, 92.7.
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